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1: They say the holy water's watered down, and this town's lost its faith. Our colors will fade eventually, so if our time is running out, day after day, we'll make the mundane a masterpiece. Oh my, my, oh my, my love, I take one look at you, you're taking me out.

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heart is beating, I can feel the recipe. I wonder if my day is coming, blame it on the entropy. My blood is pumping, I can see the end is right in front of me. Don't

Just in case I don't tell you enough. Just in case I don't show you enough. The songs to let you know how much I love you.

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freedom. Breathing. We are from here. The electric one. Does it shock you? See.